0: Rock and Pop.
1: You guys just seem to play a pretty good variety. You guys are never boring. You know what I'm saying?
0: Desde la calle, para tus oídos.

0: Fashion Pop. Respiramos buena música.
1: Yeah.
2: Yeah, you already know what it is.
1: Yeah.
2: Talk to me nice and don't talk to me at all.
1: Yeah, man.

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2: 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Good music.
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2: Makes us laugh. They crack me up.
3: It makes me laugh.
0: Respiramos.